Anyone who knows you as I do, anyone who could fall in love with you, and I love you, my darling. Anyone could lose his heart like me. Anyone who has eyes that can see.

me right this way to the biggest and the greatest show on the Midway. Direct from the banks of the River Nile, we've brought you the favorite of the pharaohs. She zigs, she zags, the girl never lags. 6 bits, 75 cents, 3 measly with a little quarter. Gonna buy you a chance to save a little girlie. And I'm gonna bring her out right now. And here she comes, the little lady that does the dance of the pyramids. The one, the only Little Egypt. There she is, folks. She walks, she talks, she crawls upon her belly like a reptile. Watch her now. That's enough, honey. Don't give them too much. You there, young man. Step right up. Get yourself a ticket. There you go. You just bought yourself a trip to paradise. Who's next, folks? Step right up. Plenty of seats on the inside. It's showtime. The big show right here on the Midway. Step up.

Anyone knows you as I do. Anyone could fall in love with you. And I love you, my darling. Anyone could lose his heart like me. Anyone who has eyes that can see.

folks, follow me right this way to the biggest and the greatest show on the Midway. Direct from the banks of the River Nile, we've brought you the favorite of the Pharaohs. She zigs, she zags, the girl never lags. 6 bits, 75 cents, 3 measly little quarters. Gonna buy you a chance to see the little girl, eh? And I'm gonna bring her out right now. And here she comes, the little lady that does the dance of the pyramids. The one, the only Little Egypt. There she is, folks. She walks, she talks, she crawls upon her belly like a reptile. Watch her now. That's enough, honey. Don't give them too much. You there, young man. Step right up. Get yourself a ticket. There you go. You just bought yourself a trip to paradise. Who's next, folks? Step right up. Plenty of seats on the inside. It's showtime. The big show right here on the Midway. Step up.

put an end to everything I say. I can't take you anywhere, can't take you anywhere. How can I get through while you're standing in my way? Try to get past me if you dare. We're milling round like spinning tops, eager to make a change.